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0: Join us Monday at noon for the top 50 of 2000 to 2009. 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The decade that introduced you to the iPhone, Facebook, and the Furby. From Kenny Chesney, Toby Keith, Tim McGraw, and Alan Jackson, you'll hear it all on the top 50 from 2000 to 2009. 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
1: Yeah, just two cases of beer for the way home.
0: 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And funeral charges. So your total comes to...
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3: Good morning. Nova Scotia's new digital record system is receiving good feedback after its launch in the Halifax area. One person, one record went live Saturday morning. Officials say team members immediately saw the value of having patient information more easily shared. The health authority says as much emphasis as possible was put on training. Dr. Aaron Smith says shifting away from paper and faxes has been years in the making, and he wishes he had the system when he started his practice. The health authority says all necessary cybersecurity safeguards are in place, according to CTV. The rollout will help with province-wide implementation due by the end of the year. A traffic stop on Highway 102 in Goffs has led to the seizure of 1 million unstamped cigarettes. Police stopped a speeding Chevrolet Silverado on May 9th and found the license plate did not match the vehicle. It was uninsured and the driver's license was suspended. Officers detected a strong odor of cannabis and became suspicious of illegal tobacco. A search turned up 5,000 cartons of unstamped cigarettes and a small amount of cannabis. A 70-year-old man from Bear River and a 49-year-old man from Weymouth have been arrested. The Marine Animal Response Society says further lab testing will be conducted to understand the condition of a minke whale that was found dead in Pictou County. The society responded May 4th to a report of a dead young female minke whale in Cape John. A necropsy was conducted on site to help determine the cause of death and gather information to contribute to ongoing marine mammal research and conservation efforts. Initial findings show no obvious signs of injury or illness. You might want to keep the umbrella handy this summer, as the Old Farmer's Almanac and the Weather Network are both predicting a cooler and wetter than normal summer for the Maritimes. While much of the country is forecast to see above average heat in July and August, the Maritimes are expected to see seasonal temperatures with more rainfall and unsettled weather. Forecasters say a developing El Nino pattern in the Pacific could influence conditions across eastern Canada and help produce a quieter than usual Atlantic hurricane season. In sports, the Buffalo Sabres tied their series with Montreal at 2 games apiece after a 3-2 win last night. Elsewhere in the Stanley Cup playoffs, Vegas took a 3-2 series lead after a 3-2 overtime win over Anaheim. Montreal advanced to the PWHL final to face Ottawa with a 2-1 win over Minnesota. Chicoutimi beat Moncton 5-4 in overtime to tie the Q-League final at 1. Summerside have advanced to the Centennial Cup quarterfinals after a 5-3 win over Thunder Bay. In the NBA playoffs, San Antonio hammered Minnesota to take a 3-2 series lead. And in the majors, Tampa Bay beat Toronto 7-6 in 10 innings, the Yankees down Baltimore 6-2, and Philadelphia edged the Red Sox 2-1. Now you're up to date. I'm James Faulkner.
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3: Here's your latest Environment Canada weather forecast. Mainly sunny today with a high of 15, except 10 along parts of the coast, and a high UV index. Increasing cloud tonight and a low of 7, and a mix of sun and cloud tomorrow with a high of 19 and a high UV index.
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0: Cameron Wakeholm and Quitter on AVR, today's Best Country. Good morning. It's Chris and Verlaine. Birthdays today. We just heard from Morgan Wallen, and Morgan celebrates a birthday. And he's in some great company for today because Darius Rucker is also celebrating a birthday. More of today's country coming up next on AVR from the band Perry and Savannah Jade. Good morning.
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8: Here's your latest Environment Canada weather forecast. Mainly sunny today with a high of 15, except 10 along parts of the coast and a high UV index. Increasing cloud tonight and a low of 7, and a mix of sun and cloud tomorrow with a high of 19 and a high UV index.
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Our Nashville notes, we're finding out now there's a new album coming up, and it's billed as a one-of-a-kind show that is being put on in Nashville. The album comes out September 18th. From Luke Bryan. It's called Signs, and he's putting on a show to celebrate that. It's September 24th. It's called Luke Bryan and Friends. It'll happen at the Nashville Bridgestone Arena, and the tickets go on sale this Friday.

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3: Good morning. A 25-year-old man from Digby faces an attempted murder charge after an incident involving a shotgun in Quinnan. Police say two men who knew each other got into an altercation outside a home on Highway 308 around 5:35 Friday evening. One man was shot and taken to hospital with non-life-threatening injuries. Officers later stopped the suspect vehicle on Highway 103. Luke Stephen John Boyd has been charged with attempted murder, assault with a weapon, and multiple firearms offenses. A 25-year-old woman from Digby faces assault and weapons charges. The Provincial Fire Marshal's Office is investigating a fire at the former train station in Windsor. Firefighters were called just before 10:20 yesterday morning after smoke was seen coming from the one-story building on Water Street. The deputy fire chief says crews knocked down the fire about halfway into the structure. Jamie Judo tells the Annapolis Valley Register it was not a major fire, but the building was already in poor condition. The building once served as a train station and was built in 1970. The railway line ceased operations around 2011. A new specialized treatment center for military veterans and first responders living with PTSD, trauma, and addiction is open on the Eastern Shore. The treatment center in Head of Jadora has evidence-based clinical programs and therapy, allowing clients to connect with others and similar experiences and understandings in the recovery process. EHN Guardians Atlantic told CTV the facility has private and semi-private accommodations, detox and withdrawal management, and 24/7 medical support. Residents also have access to hiking trails, meditation spaces, and a fitness center, all designed to encourage long-term healing. Nova Scotia's provincial parks begin to open this Victoria Day weekend. Most day use and camping parks open Friday, with the rest opening by June 5th. The Natural Resources Minister says the province is making improvements to amenities and accessibility this year. The budget includes $9.5 million for campsite upgrades, washroom updates, and road work. Provincial parks attract more than 1 million visitors annually. Last year, overnight stays topped 100,000 for the first time. In sports, two games in the Stanley Cup playoffs last night. Buffalo beat Montreal 3-2 to tie their series at two games apiece, while Vegas edged Anaheim 3-2 in overtime for a 3-2 series lead. In the PWHL playoffs, Montreal beat Minnesota 2-1 to advance to the Walter Cup final. Moncton fell 5-4 in overtime to Chicoutimi in the Q League final, which is now tied at a game apiece. At the Centennial Cup in Summerside, the host Western Capitals beat Thunder Bay 5-3 to advance to the quarterfinals. San Antonio hammered Minnesota in the NBA playoffs to take a 3-2 series lead. And in the majors, Tampa Bay beat Toronto 7-6 in 10 innings. The Yankees down Baltimore 6-2, and Philadelphia edged the Red Sox 2-1. Now you're up to date. I'm James Faulkner.
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3: Here's your latest Environment Canada weather forecast. Mainly sunny today with a high of 15, except 10 along parts of the coast, and a high UV index. Increasing cloud tonight and a low of 7, and a mix of sun and cloud tomorrow with a high of 19 and a high UV index.
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8: Here's your latest Environment Canada weather forecast. Mainly sunny today with a high of 15, except 10 along parts of the coast and a high UV index. Increasing cloud tonight and a low of 7, and a mix of sun and cloud tomorrow with a high of 19 and a high UV index.

0: Jade Eagleson, that's got your name on it. AVR, today's best country. Well, until May the 19th, you are getting ready to support, and you're hearing more about this and just how it impacts so many. Actually, let's put it this way. There's over 500,000 people that are visiting the Valley Regional Hospital. The Big Valley Give is coming up Thursday, May the 21st. And there are 14 locations valley-wide, and this is where you definitely know the care never stops at the Valley Regional Hospital. So you know that you're going to get out there and support any way you can to make sure that we have the best of the best when we need those tools for life-saving circumstances and emergencies that happen in the ER, the ICU, and the lab, and the operating room. You got to have the tool for the doctor to do the job, for the nurse to do the job. So much care goes on in all the different professions that happen in the hospital. And that's why I say it that way. But advanced tools for the healthcare teams are exactly what they need to care for you, me, and everyone. And better outcomes is exactly what we're looking for. So the Big Valley Give is definitely a huge thing coming up in support of the Valley Regional Hospital Foundation on Thursday, May the 21st.
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Chris Stapleton on AVR, Today's Best Country. The 61st Annual Academy of Country Music Awards will see Riley Green nominated 4 times, and he really wants to win for Songwriter of the Year. Here's Riley Green at Ella Langley, Don't Mind If I Do. Good morning.

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3: Good morning. Nova Scotia's new digital record system is receiving good feedback after its launch in the Halifax area. One person, one record went live Saturday morning. Officials say team members immediately saw the value of having patient information more easily shared. The health authority says as much emphasis as possible was put on training. Dr. Aaron Smith says shifting away from paper and faxes has been years in the making, and he wishes he had the system when he started his practice. The health authority says all necessary cybersecurity safeguards are in place, according to CTV. The rollout will help with province-wide implementation due by the end of the year. A traffic stop on Highway 102 in Goffs has led to the seizure of 1 million unstamped cigarettes. Police stopped a speeding Chevrolet Silverado on May 9th and found the license plate did not match the vehicle. It was uninsured and the driver's license was suspended. Officers detected a strong odor of cannabis and became suspicious of illegal tobacco. A search turned up 5,000 cartons of unstamped cigarettes and a small amount of cannabis. A 70-year-old man from Bear River and a 49-year-old man from Weymouth have been arrested. The Marine Animal Response Society says further lab testing will be conducted to understand the condition of a minke whale that was found dead in Pictou County. The society responded May 4th to a report of a dead young female minke whale in Cape John. A necropsy was conducted on site to help determine the cause of death and gather information to contribute to ongoing marine mammal research and conservation efforts. Initial findings show no obvious signs of injury or illness. You might want to keep the umbrella handy this summer, as the Old Farmer's Almanac and the Weather Network are both predicting a cooler and wetter than normal summer for the Maritimes. While much of the country is forecast to see above average heat in July and August, the Maritimes are expected to see seasonal temperatures with more rainfall and unsettled weather. Forecasters say a developing El Nino pattern in the Pacific could influence conditions across eastern Canada and help produce a quieter than usual Atlantic hurricane season. In sports, the Buffalo Sabres tied their series with Montreal at 2 games apiece after a 3-2 win last night. Elsewhere in the Stanley Cup playoffs, Vegas took a 3-2 series lead after a 3-2 overtime win over Anaheim. Montreal advanced to the PWHL final to face Ottawa with a 2-1 win over Minnesota. Chicoutimi beat Moncton 5-4 in overtime to tie the Q-League final at 1. Summerside have advanced to the Centennial Cup quarterfinals after a 5-3 win over Thunder Bay. In the NBA playoffs, San Antonio hammered Minnesota to take a 3-2 series lead. And in the majors, Tampa Bay beat Toronto 7-6 in 10 innings, the Yankees down Baltimore 6-2, and Philadelphia edged the Red Sox 2-1. Now you're up to date. I'm James Faulkner.
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3: Here's your latest Environment Canada weather forecast. Mainly sunny today with a high of 15, except 10 along parts of the coast, and a high UV index. Increasing cloud tonight and a low of 7, and a mix of sun and cloud tomorrow with a high of 19 and a high UV index.

0: Luke Combs and Days Like These on AVR, Today's Best Country. 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

0: Jordan Davis and Turn This Truck Around, AVR, playing today's Best Country. Good morning, it's Chris. And if it's not too late, maybe get a apple pie in the oven, or get that ready for tonight, because it's Apple Pie Day today. What do you think the very first apple pie consisted of? It was printed in 1381, England. The first apple pie recipe included good apples, good spices. Do you have to have good apples? Good spices. Figs, raisins, pears, saffron, and a type of pastry crust called coffin crust. Doesn't sound like you'd want to eat that, but that was the first apple pie.
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11: Here's your latest Environment Canada weather forecast. Mainly sunny today with a high of 15, except 10 along parts of the coast and a high UV index. Increasing cloud tonight and a low of 7, and a mix of sun and cloud tomorrow with a high of 19 and a high UV index.

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3: Good morning. A 25-year-old man from Digby faces an attempted murder charge after an incident involving a shotgun in Quinnan. Police say two men who knew each other got into an altercation outside a home on Highway 308 around 5:35 Friday evening. One man was shot and taken to hospital with non-life-threatening injuries. Officers later stopped the suspect vehicle on Highway 103. Luke Stephen John Boyd has been charged with attempted murder, assault with a weapon, and multiple firearms offenses. A 25-year-old woman from Digby faces assault and weapons charges. The Provincial Fire Marshal's Office is investigating a fire at the former train station in Windsor. Firefighters were called just before 10:20 yesterday morning after smoke was seen coming from the one-story building on Water Street. The deputy fire chief says crews knocked down the fire about halfway into the structure. Jamie Judo tells the Annapolis Valley Register it was not a major fire, but the building was already in poor condition. The building once served as a train station and was built in 1970. The railway line ceased operations around 2011. A new specialized treatment center for military veterans and first responders living with PTSD, trauma, and addiction is open on the Eastern Shore. The treatment center in Head of Jadora has evidence-based clinical programs and therapy, allowing clients to connect with others and similar experiences and understandings in the recovery process. EHN Guardians Atlantic told CTV the facility has private and semi-private accommodations, detox and withdrawal management, and 24/7 medical support. Residents also have access to hiking trails, meditation spaces, and a fitness center, all designed to encourage long-term healing. Nova Scotia's provincial parks begin to open this Victoria Day weekend. Most day use and camping parks open Friday, with the rest opening by June 5th. The Natural Resources Minister says the province is making improvements to amenities and accessibility this year. The budget includes $9.5 million for campsite upgrades, washroom updates, and road work. Provincial parks attract more than 1 million visitors annually. Last year, overnight stays topped 100,000 for the first time. In sports, two games in the Stanley Cup playoffs last night. Buffalo beat Montreal 3-2 to tie their series at two games apiece, while Vegas edged Anaheim 3-2 in overtime for a 3-2 series lead. In the PWHL playoffs, Montreal beat Minnesota 2-1 to advance to the Walter Cup final. Moncton fell 5-4 in overtime to Chicoutimi in the Q League final, which is now tied at a game apiece. At the Centennial Cup in Summerside, the host Western Capitals beat Thunder Bay 5-3 to advance to the quarterfinals. San Antonio hammered Minnesota in the NBA playoffs to take a 3-2 series lead. And in the majors, Tampa Bay beat Toronto 7-6 in 10 innings. The Yankees down Baltimore 6-2, and Philadelphia edged the Red Sox 2-1. Now you're up to date. I'm James Faulkner.
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3: Here's your latest Environment Canada weather forecast. Mainly sunny today with a high of 15, except 10 along parts of the coast, and a high UV index. Increasing cloud tonight and a low of 7, and a mix of sun and cloud tomorrow with a high of 19 and a high UV index.
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0: James Barker Band's Lawn Chair Lazy. Good morning. It's Chris and Verlaine and Kentville. Weather today mainly sunny and a high of 15. Maybe a few showers later tonight, but a mix of sun and cloud and even warmer tomorrow at a high of 19. Drop by the website right now and you can vote for our new web poll question. But first, let me recap yesterday's question and the idea of having a government-run grocery store. And a yes or no answer on this one. You said no at 91% of the vote. And today's web poll question, powered by Vogue Optical, how often do you attend religious services? 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
9: Here's your latest Environment Canada weather forecast. Mainly sunny today with a high of 15, except 10 along parts of the coast and a high UV index. Increasing cloud tonight and a low of 7, and a mix of sun and cloud tomorrow with a high of 19 and a high UV index.
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0: Luke Bryan and Country, and She Knows It. And Luke is putting on a show to celebrate his brand new album, which is coming out. Straight off our Nashville notes today, we find out that Luke Bryan and Friends is a real deal, and the tickets go on sale this Friday. September 24th is the show at Nashville's Bridgestone Arena, and his new album comes out, and it comes out on September 18th. It's called Signs. By the way, they're billing this as a one-of-a-kind show. Very intriguing here. Luke Bryan and Friends at a show September 24th in Nashville.
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3: Good morning. Nova Scotia's new digital record system is receiving good feedback after its launch in the Halifax area. One person, one record went live Saturday morning. Officials say team members immediately saw the value of having patient information more easily shared. The health authority says as much emphasis as possible was put on training. Dr. Aaron Smith says shifting away from paper and faxes has been years in the making, and he wishes he had the system when he started his practice. The health authority says all necessary cybersecurity safeguards are in place, according to CTV. The rollout will help with province-wide implementation due by the end of the year. A traffic stop on Highway 102 in Goffs has led to the seizure of 1 million unstamped cigarettes. Police stopped a speeding Chevrolet Silverado on May 9th and found the license plate did not match the vehicle. It was uninsured and the driver's license was suspended. Officers detected a strong odor of cannabis and became suspicious of illegal tobacco. A search turned up 5,000 cartons of unstamped cigarettes and a small amount of cannabis. A 70-year-old man from Bear River and a 49-year-old man from Weymouth have been arrested. The Marine Animal Response Society says further lab testing will be conducted to understand the condition of a minke whale that was found dead in Pictou County. The society responded May 4th to a report of a dead young female minke whale in Cape John. A necropsy was conducted on site to help determine the cause of death and gather information to contribute to ongoing marine mammal research and conservation efforts. Initial findings show no obvious signs of injury or illness. You might want to keep the umbrella handy this summer, as the Old Farmer's Almanac and the Weather Network are both predicting a cooler and wetter than normal summer for the Maritimes. While much of the country is forecast to see above average heat in July and August, the Maritimes are expected to see seasonal temperatures with more rainfall and unsettled weather. Forecasters say a developing El Nino pattern in the Pacific could influence conditions across eastern Canada and help produce a quieter than usual Atlantic hurricane season. In sports, the Buffalo Sabres tied their series with Montreal at 2 games apiece after a 3-2 win last night. Elsewhere in the Stanley Cup playoffs, Vegas took a 3-2 series lead after a 3-2 overtime win over Anaheim. Montreal advanced to the PWHL final to face Ottawa with a 2-1 win over Minnesota. Chicoutimi beat Moncton 5-4 in overtime to tie the Q-League final at 1. Summerside have advanced to the Centennial Cup quarterfinals after a 5-3 win over Thunder Bay. In the NBA playoffs, San Antonio hammered Minnesota to take a 3-2 series lead. And in the majors, Tampa Bay beat Toronto 7-6 in 10 innings. The Yankees down Baltimore 6-2, and Philadelphia edged the Red Sox 2-1. Now you're up to date. I'm James Faulkner.
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3: Here's your latest Environment Canada weather forecast. Mainly sunny today with a high of 15, except 10 along parts of the coast and a high UV index. Increasing cloud tonight and a low of 7, and a mix of sun and cloud tomorrow with a high of 19 and a high UV index.
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0: 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Coming up this weekend, we have the top 50 songs from the year 2000 to 2009. 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
9: Here's your latest Environment Canada weather forecast. Mainly sunny today with a high of 15, except 10 along parts of the coast and a high UV index. Increasing cloud tonight and a low of 7, and a mix of sun and cloud tomorrow with a high of 19 and a high UV index.
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3: Good morning. A 25-year-old man from Digby faces an attempted murder charge after an incident involving a shotgun in Quinnan. Police say two men who knew each other got into an altercation outside a home on Highway 308 around 5:35 Friday evening. One man was shot and taken to hospital with non-life-threatening injuries. Officers later stopped the suspect vehicle on Highway 103. Luke Stephen John Boyd has been charged with attempted murder, assault with a weapon, and multiple firearms offenses. A 25-year-old woman from Digby faces assault and weapons charges. The Provincial Fire Marshal's Office is investigating a fire at the former train station in Windsor. Firefighters were called just before 10:20 yesterday morning after smoke was seen coming from the one-story building on Water Street. The deputy fire chief says crews knocked down the fire about halfway into the structure. Jamie Judo tells the Annapolis Valley Register it was not a major fire, but the building was already in poor condition. The building once served as a train station and was built in 1970. The railway line ceased operations around 2011. A new specialized treatment center for military veterans and first responders living with PTSD, trauma, and addiction is open on the Eastern Shore. The treatment center in Head of Jadore has evidence-based clinical programs and therapy, allowing clients to connect with others and similar experiences and understandings in the recovery process. EHN Guardians Atlantic told CTV the facility has private and semi-private accommodations, detox and withdrawal management, and 24/7 medical support. Residents also have access to hiking trails, meditation spaces, and a fitness center, all designed to encourage long-term healing. Nova Scotia's provincial parks begin to open this Victoria Day weekend. Most day use and camping parks open Friday, with the rest opening by June 5th. The Natural Resources Minister says the province is making improvements to amenities and accessibility this year. The budget includes $9.5 million for campsite upgrades, washroom updates, and road work. Provincial parks attract more than a million visitors annually. Last year, overnight stays topped 100,000 for the first time. In sports, two games in the Stanley Cup playoffs last night. Buffalo beat Montreal 3-2 to tie their series at two games apiece, while Vegas edged Anaheim 3-2 in overtime for a 3-2 series lead. In the PWHL playoffs, Montreal beat Minnesota 2-1 to advance to the Walter Cup final. Moncton fell 5-4 in overtime to Chicoutimi in the Q-League final, which is now tied at a game apiece. At the Centennial Cup in Summerside, the host Western Capitals beat Thunder Bay 5-3 to advance to the quarterfinals. San Antonio hammered Minnesota in the NBA playoffs to take a 3-2 series lead. And in the majors, Tampa Bay beat Toronto 7-6 in 10 innings, the Yankees down Baltimore 6-2, and Philadelphia edged the Red Sox 2-1. Now you're up to date. I'm James Faulkner.
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3: Here's your latest Environment Canada weather forecast. Mainly sunny today with a high of 15, except 10 along parts of the coast, and a high UV index. Increasing cloud tonight and a low of 7, and a mix of sun and cloud tomorrow with a high of 19 and a high UV index.
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And I know it starts with hello, and the next thing you know, you try to be nice, and some guy's getting too close, trying to pick you up, trying to get you to run. 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

0: Sam Hunt, take your time. AVR, today's best country. Good morning. It's Chris. Ken Phil weather today, mainly sunny and a high reaching 15. Later tonight, few showers possible, but a mix of sun and cloud and even warmer tomorrow at a high of 19. On our website right now, avrnetwork.com, we have the new web poll question, but I'm going to recap yesterday's because I'm not surprised at the answer of no, you don't like the idea of a government-run grocery store. Why? Because it's going to cost a lot. Of course it would. The wages will be higher, so obviously the food would have to be higher in cost. Unless they've got some way around this, they'll shock us and we'll be just amazed at the government on how they do it. Is this reality? I'm thinking probably not. Our web poll question for today is asking you, how often do you attend religious services? Weekly attendance rates have declined over time, and 30% of adults regularly attend religious services weekly or almost weekly. Sound familiar? According to a new study, 30% attend frequently. A majority of 56% report seldom or never attending. Which one do you fare with? You can vote right now at avrnetwork.com.
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6: Here's your latest Environment Canada weather forecast. Mainly sunny today with a high of 15, except 10 along parts of the coast, and a high UV index. Increasing cloud tonight and a low of 7, and a mix of sun and cloud tomorrow with a high of 19 and a high UV index.
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To start off the decade of 1990, you had a song from Joe Diffie, and that's Home, in the 90s at 9 here on AVR, today's Best Country. And let's go back to 1999 with Joe DiMassina. Less than a leavin'. It's the 90s at 9 on AVR.

0: And that one takes you back to May of 1991. It was Diamond Rio, and that's Norma Jean Riley on AVR in the 90s at 9 here with more of today's country coming up next from Shibuzi, Tebe. We'll get to Luke Combs and Where the Wild Things Are on AVR. Stop by the website right now. 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And some of those Valley events for today include Welcome Wednesdays, the Nova Scotia Walks Day, Coffee and Coloring, Fun 45s. The Nova Scotia Walks Day is today. Jam sessions later this afternoon and this evening. 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
11: Here's your latest Environment Canada weather forecast. Mainly sunny today with a high of 15, except 10 along parts of the coast and a high UV index. Increasing cloud tonight and a low of 7, and a mix of sun and cloud tomorrow with a high of 19 and a high UV index.
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0: Zach McPhee and that smoke on AVR. Good morning, it's Chris. Where will Sophie be next? You can let us know by email, avr@mbsradio.com, and Sophie could be dropping by in the Sullivan Fuels Community Cruiser at your next event. And you can find out all the details and the fun things that Sophie's been up to on Facebook and the local events that we're going to be a part of. Looking forward to that right into the summer season with Sophie in the Sullivan Fuels Community Cruiser.
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9: Here's your latest Environment Canada weather forecast. Mainly sunny today with a high of 15, except 10 along parts of the coast and a high UV index. Increasing cloud tonight and a low of 7, and a mix of sun and cloud tomorrow with a high of 19 and a high UV index.
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9: Here's your latest Environment Canada weather forecast. Mainly sunny today with a high of 15, except 10 along parts of the coast and a high UV index. Increasing cloud tonight and a low of 7, and a mix of sun and cloud tomorrow with a high of 19 and a high UV index.
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6: Here's your latest Environment Canada weather forecast. Mainly sunny this afternoon, a high of 15 for tonight. Increasing cloudiness this evening with a chance of showers late this evening and overnight, low of 7. For Thursday, a mix of sun and cloud, high tomorrow of 19. And for Friday, cloudy with a chance of showers and a high of 16.
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11: Here's your latest Environment Canada weather forecast. Mainly sunny this afternoon, a high of 15 for tonight. Increasing cloudiness this evening with a chance of showers late this evening and overnight, low of 7. For Thursday, a mix of sun and cloud, high tomorrow of 19. And for Friday, cloudy with a chance of showers and a high of 16.
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you gotta work, we're playing tunes. Actually, when you're not working, we're probably playing tunes then, too. Today's Best Country, AVR.

AVR, Today's Best Country with Ella Langley. Good afternoon. I'm Matt Rideout, sun shining. Beautiful afternoon. There's a nice cool breeze out there. Let's just rip the band-aid off quick. Yes, my beloved Habs did not come through on the wrong side of a 3-2 game last night against the Buffalo Sabres, game 4 in their series, going

0: back to Buffalo tomorrow night. And hey, it's easy to blame that bounce off the boards in the third period. But there's a lot of other things that contributed to Montreal losing last night. How many power play chances did they have? Anyway, best case scenario, we're back to Montreal for game six, and that may be to clinch the series. Hopefully.
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0: AVR, Today's Best Country with Luke Bryan. Hey, summer just around the corner, and in preparation for aquatics registration that will open on June 1st at 6 p.m., the town of Kentville is highlighting all of the swimmer levels in detail and what previous programs are now currently called. It's recommended you know of the swimmer levels before the registration date to make sure you are registering your kiddos in the right class. As usual, Kentville Memorial Pool will be open for the months of July and August. And for more information on the pool schedule, you can head on over to kentville.ca/pool.
1: 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From Kenny Chesney, Toby Keith, Tim McGraw, and Alan Jackson, you'll hear it all on the top 50 from 2000 to 2009. 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
7: Here's your latest Environment Canada weather forecast. Mainly sunny this afternoon, a high of 15 for tonight. Increasing cloudiness this evening with a chance of showers late this evening and overnight, low of 7. For Thursday, a mix of sun and cloud, high tomorrow of 19. And for Friday, cloudy with a chance of showers and a high of 16.
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0: AVR Today's Best Country with Tyler Joe Miller. It was announced earlier today that this year's parade marshal for the Apple Blossom Festival will be PWHL superstar Mae Batherson of the Minnesota Frost. And she hails from New Minas. She will be aboard the Village of New Minas float during this year's parade activities. And it's creeping up. It's coming. It's just over 2 weeks away. 5 days of great family events, and you can find out the full schedule, appleblossom.com, for the latest.
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that was making the headlines on social media this morning. What big chain, food chain, is coming back to Canada as early as the end of this year? You missed it? We'll talk about it after Dean Brody. Right now, Bailey Zimmerman.

0: AVR, today's best country with Dean Brody. I'm Matt Rideout, and you see the news going around social media this morning that Dunkin' Donuts is returning to Canada. Yeah, they're coming back after they shut down shop across the country almost a decade ago, I think it was, and they were sued in Quebec. Some of the Quebec franchisees were suing for lack of marketing and things like that. So now, like close to a decade later, what has changed, I wonder? So it'd be interesting to see what may or may not happen with that, what kind of coffee wars could result. Nothing announced as to where things are going to be, like where locations are going to pop up. I know there hasn't been one in Nova Scotia since the like late 90s. I think there was one in like Bedford, Halifax area in the late 90s. So no information on that, but they're talking about hundreds of locations nationwide that could open up as early as the end of this year.
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AVR Today's Best Country. I'm Matt Rideout, and my four-year-old son, my youngest, has a new obsession, and it's a little different. I think it's kind of weird. I don't ever remember myself or my sister going through this when we were 4 years old, or my parents telling us that we went through this kind of phase. So we'll tell you about it. Let you judge for yourself after Carrie Underwood.

0: ABR, Today's Best Country with Carrie Underwood. Hey, did you catch her duetting with Motley Crue the other night on the American Idol finale? Wow. Because those are the same things, right? Hi, I'm Matt Rideout. I mentioned a moment ago, my 4-year-old son has a new obsession this week, and it changes as often as the weather with toddlers, right? What they're hyper-focused on. And this week, it appears to be Band-Aids. He's outdoors. He's pure second child. He knows one speed, and it's go. And he gets into everything. He beats up his older brother, but they'll scrapes and cuts all over the place, right? He's a 4-year-old boy. So he comes in, he's like, I got a boo-boo. I need a Band-Aid. Like, all right, bud, here you go. So last night at bedtime, get him into bed before the Habs game, and I noticed, like, man, he's got a Band-Aid on his ankle. He's got 2 Band-Aids on his left hand. He's got a Band-Aid on his right elbow, and he's not concerned about the boo-boos. I said, dude, what did you do to yourself? What's the other guy look like? He's like, Dad, look, this one has Captain America. This one has Black Panther. This one has Vision. And he's more concerned about who is on the Band-Aid, I think, rather than actually healing any slight injuries he may have.
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10: Here's your latest Environment Canada weather forecast. Mainly sunny this afternoon, a high of 15 for tonight. Increasing cloudiness this evening with a chance of showers late this evening and overnight, low of 7. For Thursday, a mix of sun and cloud, high tomorrow of 19. And for Friday, cloudy with a chance of showers and a high of 16.
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AVR Today's Best Country with Brett Kissel. Earlier today, Len Hawley posted on the AVR Facebook page a question that's getting a lot of pretty interesting responses here. The question was, what was your hangout spot when you were a teenager? It's pretty cool scrolling through some of these answers because I'm like, oh yeah, I remember that. Oh, I've been there. I have two answers because I was a Colebrook kid and then I was a Kentville kid. So we'll talk about those in just a moment.

0: AVR Today's Best Country with Dan and Shay. I'm Matt Rideout, and earlier today on the AVR Facebook page, Len Holly posted the question, what was the hangout spot when you were a teenager? A lot of cool responses on there. Myself, I was a Colebrook kid for up until summer of grade five. I was a Colebrook kid, and we lived on South Bishop Road. So our hangout spot with a group of us that went to school together was down around Wade's. I still call it Wade's. It's just ingrained in me. We hung out around that area. I know it's Foodland now. We hung out around that area. And we also went down to like the bike trails down at the bottom of South Bishop Road. That's where it was when I was a Colebrook kid. And when I was a Kentville kid, we lived very close to KCA, the old KCA. So it was down there, and a lot of our friends, lived down towards like the West Main area, down around like the Ultramar there. So we hung out around there, rode bikes and everything there. That was our kind of hangout spots. And then as we got older, it was, you know, watching people park their cars in New Minas, I guess. I don't know. I never understood that. That's just me. Nothing against it. Just not my thing.
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0: ABR Today's Best Country with Stephen Lee Olson. I'm Matt Rideout, and we're heading into a long weekend, Victoria Day weekend, May 2-4, whatever you choose to call it. And coming up on the holiday Monday, we have some pretty cool programming for you. 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
3: Congratulations does go to all those winners. 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
8: Here's your latest Environment Canada weather forecast. Increasing cloudiness this evening with a chance of showers late this evening and overnight, low of 7. For Thursday, a mix of sun and cloud, high tomorrow of 19. And for Friday, cloudy with a chance of showers and a high of 16.
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3: Good afternoon. Nova Scotia is boosting its wildfire response capacity with a contract for four new fixed-wing water bombers and a coordination aircraft for this fire season. At an event held in DeBert this afternoon, the province announced a new $6.5 million contract with New Brunswick-based Forest Protection Limited to provide the planes, pilots, and support staff. Deal runs through September with the option to extend it if needed. Fleet includes four Air Tractor water bombers along with a Cessna Caravan Bird Dog aircraft that will be based out of DeBert. Premier Tim Houston says increasingly intense wildfire seasons mean that crews need the best tools available. Province says it's also investing nearly $13 million matched by Ottawa to upgrade other equipment and replace its helicopter fleet. The washrooms at Memorial Park by the senior ball field have been closed until further notice. Town of Kentville says they've been closed due to damage, but haven't elaborated. Town is apologizing for the inconvenience. No time was given for when the washrooms are expected to reopen. Kentville Wildcats open the season this weekend on the road and are scheduled to play their first home game on June 5th. A Supreme Court judge has reserved sentencing for a convicted Dartmouth fraudster, Alyssa Catherine McGilvery. 53-year-old previously pleaded guilty to 19 fraud, forgery, and identity-related offenses, along with a charge of possessing an unauthorized rifle. According to the Herald, Crown prosecutors are seeking a 5-year prison sentence, while the defense is asking for 3.5 years. Court heard that McGilvery used multiple aliases and forged documents over more than a decade to defraud employers, government programs, and co-workers. One scheme involved using fake death certificates to collect bereavement leave and donations from colleagues at a business in Lower Sackville. Judge will hand down McGilvery's sentence on May 21st. Illegal cannabis and tens of thousands of illegal cigarettes have been seized from a vehicle near Amherst. RCMP say on Saturday an officer pulled over a pickup truck on Highway 104 near Amherst that was hauling a trailer with an expired Ontario plate. Mounties say the officer noted evidence consistent with the transportation of contraband and the driver refused to answer questions. Driver was arrested for obstruction and a subsequent search of the truck and trailer turned up 20 cases of unstamped cigarettes and 21 bags of illegal cannabis. Driver, a 30-year-old man from Mississauga, is facing several charges and has been scheduled to appear in court in Amherst next week. A House of Commons committee is recommending that the federal government not close agricultural research centers and experimental farm sites across Canada. That includes a site near Amherst. James Faulkner has the details.
4: Three research and development centers and four satellite research farms, including the Nepan Experimental Farm, were on the chopping block as part of cost-cutting measures. The Canadian Press reports that the committee studied the impact of the closures and heard about the significant economic benefits of investing in agricultural science and innovation. The union representing workers also spoke about the potential harm to employees, farmers, food security, and Canada's ability to respond to climate change. The Nepan Experimental Farm opened in 1887 and is one of Canada's five original experimental farms. The report is urging the federal government to stop the closures before May 23rd when there could be layoffs. For MBS News, I'm James Faulkner.
3: Questions are being raised about a promised regional airline service that still hasn't been launched. Last August, Ottawa, along with PEI, Nova Scotia, and New Brunswick, announced a $9 million agreement with PAL Airlines to provide daily flights linking Charlottetown, Halifax, Sydney, Fredericton, and Moncton. The federal government pledged $5 million towards the service, with the other $4 million coming from the three provinces. Regional air service was expected to begin in late 2025, but never did, and there's been little in the way of explanation. Opposition members in PEI grilled Premier Rob Lance in the PEI legislature this week, saying taxpayers deserve answers and to know what their money has been spent on. Lance said the negotiations with PAL Airlines to provide the service are ongoing, but added that recent rising jet fuel costs have complicated the process. And researchers have concluded an endangered right whale that died off the southern coast of the U.S. in January was entangled in old fishing gear from Canada. 4-year-old male right whale named Division was first spotted entangled off the coast of Georgia last December. A rescue team was able to remove some of the gear, but the whale was later spotted deceased off the coast of North Carolina in late January. An examination by U.S. Marine Groups and DFO determined the gear removed from the whale was old, out-of-use ghost gear from the Snow Crab Fishing Area 12. That fishing area encompasses most of the southern Gulf of St. Lawrence, including the waters off of southern and western PEI and the north shores of both New Brunswick and Nova Scotia. Death of the whale came amid an otherwise good news winter calving season for the endangered species. 23 right whale calves were reported over the winter birthing season, the most in nearly two decades. In sports, in the NHL playoffs, Minnesota faces elimination tonight when they play Game 5 in Colorado. No games tonight in the PWHL. Montreal Victoire and the Ottawa Charge will open the Walter Cup Finals on Thursday. And in the majors, the Blue Jays will try to snap a three-game losing streak when they wrap up their series at home today against Tampa. Now you're up to date. I'm Jeff Goodfellow.
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3: Here's your latest Environment Canada weather forecast. Increasing cloudiness this evening with a chance of showers late this evening and overnight, low of 7. For Thursday, a mix of sun and cloud, high tomorrow of 19. And for Friday, cloudy with a chance of showers and a high of 16.
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0: ABR, today's best country with Kane Brown. I'm Matt Rideout and the Kentville Wildcats. They are kicking off their NSSBL 2026 season on the road this Friday evening, May 15th. They're down in Halifax and the Wildcats home opener will be Friday, June 5th. Versus Halifax at 7:30. You can cheer on the defending champs all season long.
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0: ABR Today's Best Country with Tebe. I'm Matt Rideout, and hey, we're heading into a long weekend, May 2-4 holiday Monday coming up, and starting at noon, we got something pretty cool for you.
1: 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From Kenny Chesney, Toby Keith, Tim McGraw, and Alan Jackson. 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
8: Here's your latest Environment Canada weather forecast. Increasing cloudiness this evening with a chance of showers late this evening and overnight, low of 7. For Thursday, a mix of sun and cloud, high tomorrow of 19. And for Friday, cloudy with a chance of showers and a high of 16.
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AVR Today's Best Country, Luke Combs, Sleepless in a Hotel Room. Hey, a long weekend right around the corner, and the forecast, knock on wood furiously, looks pretty darn good. And I have one big thing on my to-do list to get done. It's been requested for a couple of weeks now. I haven't done it. It's just kept pushing it off, but now I have to do it. I have a couple days to get it done. I'll tell you what it is after Nate Haller.

0: AVR Today's Best Country. I'm Matt Rideout. It's a long weekend just around the corner. Forecast right now looking pretty darn good. Lots of sunshine, and we're going to hit the 20s, low 20s, which looks pretty appealing, especially considering some of the cold, damp days we've had the last couple of weeks. The one thing I have to do between now and then that's on my to-do list that I've been putting off for, oh geez, probably close to two and a half weeks now, and my wife has made an official formal request. I got to get the barbecue cleaned up. I know years ago I used to just take the cover off, make sure the propane was filled up, and let her rip. But now, little more health conscious. I take it apart. Well, not completely apart, but mostly apart. And I clean it out and everything, and get things all ship shape for the season. She's even gone as far as to request a specific menu. She wants like roasted potatoes, some roasted veggies, and she specifically wants pork chops. So now, since the weather is going to be nice, I have no excuse to not get this done in the next couple of days, or I may be in trouble.
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3: Good afternoon. Nova Scotia is boosting its wildfire response capacity with a contract for four new fixed-wing water bombers and a coordination aircraft for this fire season. At an event held in DeBert this afternoon, the province announced a new $6.5 million contract with New Brunswick-based Forest Protection Limited to provide the planes, pilots, and support staff. Deal runs through September with the option to extend it if needed. Fleet includes four Air Tractor water bombers along with a Cessna Caravan Bird Dog aircraft that will be based out of DeBert. Premier Tim Houston says increasingly intense wildfire seasons mean that crews need the best tools available. Province says it's also investing nearly $13 million matched by Ottawa to upgrade other equipment and replace its helicopter fleet. The washrooms at Memorial Park by the senior ball field have been closed until further notice. Town of Kentville says they've been closed due to damage, but haven't elaborated. Town is apologizing for the inconvenience. No time was given for when the washrooms are expected to reopen. Kentville Wildcats open the season this weekend on the road and are scheduled to play their first home game on June 5th. A Supreme Court judge has reserved sentencing for a convicted Dartmouth fraudster, Alyssa Catherine McGilvery. 53-year-old previously pleaded guilty to 19 fraud, forgery, and identity-related offenses, along with a charge of possessing an unauthorized rifle. According to the Herald, Crown prosecutors are seeking a 5-year prison sentence, while the defense is asking for 3.5 years. Court heard that McGilvery used multiple aliases and forged documents over more than a decade to defraud employers, government programs, and co-workers. One scheme involved using fake death certificates to collect bereavement leave and donations from colleagues at a business in Lower Sackville. Judge will hand down McGilvery's sentence on May 21st. Illegal cannabis and tens of thousands of illegal cigarettes have been seized from a vehicle near Amherst. RCMP say on Saturday, an officer pulled over a pickup truck on Highway 104 near Amherst that was hauling a trailer with an expired Ontario plate. Mounties say the officer noted evidence consistent with the transportation of contraband and the driver refused to answer questions. Driver was arrested for obstruction and a subsequent search of the truck and trailer turned up 20 cases of unstamped cigarettes and 21 bags of illegal cannabis. Driver, a 30-year-old man from Mississauga, is facing several charges and has been scheduled to appear in court in Amherst next week. A House of Commons committee is recommending that the federal government not close agricultural research centers and experimental farm sites across Canada. That includes a site near Amherst. James Faulkner has the details.
4: Three research and development centers and four satellite research farms, including the Napan Experimental Farm, were on the chopping block as part of cost-cutting measures. The Canadian Press reports that the committee studied the impact of the closures and heard about the significant economic benefits of investing in agricultural science and innovation. The union representing workers also spoke about the potential harm to employees, farmers, food security, and Canada's ability to respond to climate change. The Napan Experimental Farm opened in 1887 and is one of Canada's five original experimental farms. The report is urging the federal government to stop the closures before May 23rd when there could be layoffs. For MBS News, I'm James Faulkner.
3: Questions are being raised about a promised regional airline service that still hasn't been launched. Last August, Ottawa, along with PEI, Nova Scotia, and New Brunswick, announced a $9 million agreement with PAL Airlines to provide daily flights linking Charlottetown, Halifax, Sydney, Fredericton, and Moncton. The federal government pledged $5 million towards the service, with the other $4 million coming from the three provinces. Regional air service was expected to begin in late 2025, but never did, and there's been little in the way of explanation. Opposition members in PEI grilled Premier Rob Lance in the PEI legislature this week, saying taxpayers deserve answers and to know what their money has been spent on. Lance said the negotiations with PAL Airlines to provide these service are ongoing, but added that recent rising jet fuel costs have complicated the process. And researchers have concluded an endangered right whale that died off the southern coast of the U.S. in January was entangled in old fishing gear from Canada. 4-year-old male right whale named Division was first spotted entangled off the coast of Georgia last December. A rescue team was able to remove some of the gear, but the whale was later spotted deceased off the coast of North Carolina in late January. An examination by U.S. Marine groups and DFO determined the gear removed from the whale was old, out-of-use ghost gear from the Snow Crab Fishing Area 12. That fishing area encompasses most of the southern Gulf of St. Lawrence, including the waters off of southern and western PEI and the north shores of both New Brunswick and Nova Scotia. Death of the whale came amid an otherwise good news winter calving season for the endangered species. 23 right whale calves were reported over the winter birthing season, the most in nearly two decades. In sports, in the NHL playoffs, Minnesota faces elimination tonight when they play Game 5 in Colorado. No games tonight in the PWHL. Montreal Victoire and the Ottawa Charge will open the Walter Cup Finals on Thursday. And in the majors, the Blue Jays will try to snap a three-game losing streak when they wrap up their series at home today against Tampa. Now you're up to date. I'm Jeff Goodfellow.
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3: Here's your latest Environment Canada weather forecast. Increasing cloudiness this evening with a chance of showers late this evening and overnight, low of 7. For Thursday, a mix of sun and cloud, high tomorrow of 19. And for Friday, cloudy with a chance of showers and a high of 16.
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0: Join us Monday at noon for the top 50 of 2000 to 2009. Take a trip back and relive the music and the memories over your holiday weekend. The decade that introduced you to the iPhone, Facebook, and the Furby. From Kenny Chesney, Toby Keith, Tim McGraw, and Alan Jackson, you'll hear it all on the Top 50 from 2000 to 2009, Monday starting at noon on ABR, brought to you by the Lori Group of Home Hardware Stores.
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7: Here's your latest Environment Canada weather forecast. Increasing cloudiness this evening with a chance of showers late this evening and overnight, low of 7. For Thursday, a mix of sun and cloud, high tomorrow of 19. And for Friday, cloudy with a chance of showers and a high of 16.
6: AVR.

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0: Brett Kissel with the two of us on AVR, today's best country. I'm Matt Rideout, had Riley Green in there, changed my mind. Riley Green making a bit of a bustle, but I don't know what the word I want here is. He's making waves, I guess. There we go. He's making waves on Marshall's, the Yellowstone spinoff with Casey Dutton, where he just randomly becomes a U.S. Marshal. Hey, don't get me wrong. I loved Yellowstone as much as the next person, but I was kind of shocked when they announced that they were going to do this spinoff series with Casey. Casey, I believe, was a character that was meant to be taken in small doses. And when you had a Casey-centric episode in Yellowstone, then he kind of took the back seat for a little bit. So to have him in his own series and be the focal point as a pretty chill character was a little bit of a shock to me. Wife and I have been giving the series a go, and I know Riley Green's been introduced as one of Casey's old army buddies, and it's now there's like trials and tribulations associated with that. I won't spoil it for anyone because it's been a pretty interesting couple of episodes, which is good because the first bit of this series has... It took a lot for me to get into it, and I'm not sure if we'll pick up a season two. Maybe it's because it's on like cable and CBS. The editing is weird to me, but I'm a nerd. I tell you what I am looking forward to. The Dutton Ranch with Beth and Rip. That premieres on Friday.
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7: Here's your latest Environment Canada weather forecast. Increasing cloudiness this evening with a chance of showers late this evening and overnight, low of 7. For Thursday, a mix of sun and cloud, high tomorrow of 19. And for Friday, cloudy with a chance of showers and a high of 16.
6: AVR.

0: AVR Today's Best Country with Cody Johnson and The Fall. That's it for me. Enjoy the rest of your Wednesday evening. We'll talk tomorrow.
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0: The next Lotto 649 Gold Ball jackpot is big. Like, really big. It's a huge $44 million. And you could win the classic $5 million jackpot. 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
5: Here's your latest Environment Canada weather forecast. Increasing cloudiness this evening with a chance of showers late this evening and overnight, low of 7. For Thursday, a mix of sun and cloud, high tomorrow of 19. And for Friday, cloudy with a chance of showers and a high of 16.
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